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1: Wake up in the morning feeling like P. Diddy.
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1: Grab my glasses, I'm out the door, I'm gonna hit this city.
2: Let's
1: before
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dark. 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Fear of the dark. You. Phobia that someone's always

Woe to you, O earth and sea, for the devil sends the beast with wrath, because he knows the time is short. Let him who hath understanding reckon the number of the beast, for it is a human number. Its number is 666.